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When I was younger, any time from a second to go back, I saw a lot of great songwriters. And this songwriter I'm going to tell you about was one of the best I ever saw in my life. You might not have heard of him. He played in Carnegie Hall. And he played in folk houses. You might have heard of Jim and Jean from that movie that they did. Somebody named Jim and Jean in that movie. They didn't do him justice in the movie. But it was Gene who told me about this songwriter and played me all of the played me all the songs. And then Jim and Gene used to sing some of them. And his name was Phil Oakes. Thank you.

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Sometimes I even forget which one I'm singing. Playing the wrong one in the middle of another one. We had these four, of which mine is definitely the most screwed up looking by now. But it sounds good. There are lots of things about it that remind me of stuff. There's a nice little mark right here from a high heel that hit that. Did I see you down in young girl's town with your mother?

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And with some black face in a lonely place, when you could understand? 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

gonna tell you about this guitar now. This one here was given to me by a guy named Steve Stills. Now, there's a story about this guitar that's probably not true. I've been perpetrating it for many years. I thought it was true, and I believe it. And, well, maybe it isn't true. But I'm going to tell you anyway, because that's what it's all about. Continuing the folk process. So this, you know, this is a herringbone D28 Martin back there somewhere. I don't know much about them. So, and I can relate to it. So, but, you know, as you can tell, it's not perfect. And see, there's a mark right here like that. And then it goes up like that. This whole part here is not part of this. It's part of something else. So, you know, that's been screwed with. It's not as valuable as it was before. But what happened is interesting. That's the part that may not be true. We all know this is screwed up. That's true. And but the part about it is, miraculously, if you look right here, there's a hole right here that's been very artistically plugged up with a broken arrow. It has a, you know, it's very nicely done. It's a nice, it is a, but the fact is that this guitar was exploded by a gunshot. And right through here, it splished, splattered, and crashed this whole part and came out right here. Missing the folk singer. So, I think that happened in Denver before weed was legalized. It's come a long way. Woo!

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0: songs
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1: Music had a big moment, too.

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1: Water and glass.

this. 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I was very lucky, very fortunate to get this, and I've shared it with some people over the years and appreciated it as well. So far, so good. I agree with that one. You know, there was a good band here a long time ago. I was in it. It was really good. And it was really gone fast. But while it was here, I enjoyed it. And so did everybody else in it.

0: Didn't happen. 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And it was I guess I'm sorry to have stopped. That means I'm gonna have to start over again, so, you know, but that's okay.
1: That's me.
0: I wrote this song right there on the corner, that's down the street, not too far from here.

0: Yes, you are. Now I'm going to do a couple of my big hits. 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If not, I sing them in a different language. 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
1: Yep.

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1: I like to be as predictable as possible, especially near the end.
2: Oh, dear.
1: Right, this is the one Stills gave me.

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1: Is he?
0: Oh, yeah. 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
2: Pleasure, man.

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どうもありがとう。That's all I know in Japanese, that's it. But, these songs are about a place called Greendale, a little town in the USA. And it's a very little place. And the Green family lives there. They have a beautiful young daughter, Sun Green. And the mom and dad are Earl and Edith Green. Earl Green is a Vietnam veteran. Fought in the Vietnam War, came back to the U.S. in the late 60s, became a painter, painting psychedelic pictures.

Thank you. Well, in Greendale, there's a little harbor, because it's a coast town, and Captain John Green keeps his boat in the harbor there. But he doesn't go into Greendale too much anymore because there's bad blood between him and the other members of the family. And some things happen and he doesn't talk to them anymore. But he likes to send his crew in to get supplies. And that's what's happening this morning. They're getting ready to go in and get the supplies. And Captain Green's telling them not to stay in Greendale. Just get the supplies and then come back to the boat. Don't linger there. Now there's also a rumor that in Greendale, there's an old jail. And it was built in 1911. And apparently Satan lives in the jail. Not everybody believes that. Some people believe it though.

Just outside of Greendale, there's a little sign. It's not very big. It says, "Leaving Greendale." And so all people will know they've passed through the town. Remember to come back again someday. The sign was put up by the Chamber of Commerce. Everybody was pretty happy about it. The nice green sign. When they worked on it, everybody thought about it, they decided to paint it green. It was a political decision. Green is good, that's right. But you know, there's a big corporate media company called Clear Channel. And they put up a giant billboard right outside of town. Yeah, and it was right in front of the little Leaving Greendale sign. So now you can't see it anymore. And some people are pretty upset about that. But Officer Carmichael is parking his cruiser under that sign now, and it kind of hides him. And it's important for him to get a lot of speeding tickets and collect all of the tariffs from the criminals who are breaking the speed limit. So he hides behind the sign. So the sign's good for him. So there's good and bad in it.

Jet killed Officer Carmichael by the side of the road, it changed everything. Jet went straight to jail. And of course, Satan is rumored to live in that jail. And Jed looks a lot like Satan. So it was a little strange that Jed's changed so fast and became a killer just like that. But nonetheless, there he was in jail, and Officer Carmichael was dead. Officer Carmichael was a good cop, and he was very popular in Greendale because he used to be the policeman that would donate his services to help protect the kids, and he was always cruising around the school making sure there was no strange people around, because in Greendale and other towns like it, there have been some bad things that had happened, and he always donated his time for all the public service things. So he was very popular, and Jed was very unpopular. But Officer Carmichael had some secrets of his own.

later, say it was in a shoe. That way she'll never find out.

Green was Son Green's daddy, like I told you. He was a Vietnam vet. And he became a painter. And she used to drop by the studio, which was in the barn, and look at his paintings every day when she came home from school. And she loved his paintings. And she thought he was one of the greatest painters that ever lived. She thought that she could hear voices coming out of those paintings. And she could see them move if you look at them for long enough. Everything was moving inside him. So, one of the funny things about Earl Green was that all the paintings that he made, he never sold one. He could never make a living with his paintings. But they made him forget about Vietnam. They made him forget about some of the terrible things he'd seen. And they made him feel good. So he kept on painting. And that's all he could do. But he couldn't make any money because nobody bought the painting, so he had to live off Grandpa. Now, Grandpa had quite a bit of money from the old days when he used to be a railroad man. And but it was really hard on Earl. That must be hard on anybody who can't make money for themselves doing what they like to do and has to borrow money from their parents. So this song here is for Earl Green.

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They'll never hear it anyway. Ought to get past the negative thing. Lawyers in business, you get what you bring. No one's sorry, you did it yourself. It's time to relax now, and then give it hell.

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And David came up. Now you gotta pay up. You didn't count on that. Geez, half the money's gone. The month is still young. Where are you gonna go now? Gotta trust somebody. Trust someone. Someone you trust. Gotta be careful. Can't go to your brother, because that money's all gone. Can't go to your friends.

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What are you working for? One more big score? What are you trying to prove? Try to get closer, but not too close. Try to get through, but not be through. You're invisible. No one can touch you now. But I can touch you now. I can touch you now. You're invisible. You got too many secrets. Bob Dylan said that.

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One morning, Grandma and Grandpa were having breakfast. Grandma just made Grandpa's biscuits. Biscuits fried in bacon grease with honey and butter on them, and then refried in bacon grease again, just like Elvis used to have them. Grandpa was so happy when he had those biscuits, and Grandma felt good every morning when she made them for him. But this morning they were eating them, and suddenly the house started shaking, and things were rattling and falling off cupboards. He looked outside, and there was a helicopter right outside the house with a guy hanging out of it with a camera, shooting Grandma and Grandpa through the window. And then they looked behind that, there were vans everywhere, and TV cameras, and people in suits with numbers on them and microphones standing there in front of the house talking. And they were there to interview Grandpa and Grandma about Jed Green, cop killer. Now, Grandpa and Grandma weren't much for publicity, so Grandma and Grandpa went out the back door and got in the Eldorado and headed out of town towards the Double E, little house that we saw earlier. They went up there to visit, maybe see Earl and Edith and son up there, get away from these people.

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0: Generators were running. 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TV crews and cameras. They wanted to interview Grandpa on the porch. They came through the gate and up on the lawn, knocking down Edith's tiki torch.

channel 2 or channel 6 or 9. I ain't got time to talk that fast. And it ain't my crime. It ain't an honor to be on TV. And it ain't a duty either. The only good thing about TV is shows like Leave It to Beaver.

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And up walked a woman named Carol. Susan Carol, Early Magazine. I got some questions to ask. Well, you can stick them where the sun don't shine, Grandpa said with a gasp. But then he fell face first and let out a sigh. Edith ran out in shock. Grandpa was whispering to her from down on the floor. It looked like he was trying to talk.

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Grandpa died like a hero, fighting for freedom of silence, trying to stop the media, trying to

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News cameras recorded her speech.

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Be the rock.

Thank you.

Ladies and gentlemen, welcome to the Dolby Theater. Out of respect for the artists and other people around you, please turn off your cell phones and other portable electronic devices. Please refrain from calling out song titles. Recording of any type will result in dismissal from tonight's show. Thank you very much. Enjoy tonight's performance.

It's better when girls call it out. My daughter painted this. She painted this piano. I was getting ready to go on the road, and I said, "Can you paint my piano for me?" I said, "Sure, Dad. I'll be right down."

Sorry about that. The feeling was there, but it certainly was pretty discombobulated. But they come out, you know. Hey, no, it's all right. It's okay. I just like to comment every once in a while. See what I think. How are you sleeping these days? It's not that regular. The other day I slept for 11 hours and it was fantastic. I never had done it before. Followed that up the next day by sleeping like an hour at a time for a while. The Sleep Chronicles. Sometimes you can't stop thinking, so it's hard to sleep. So this song here has something to do with that. But I was sleeping a lot better when I wrote this sucker, I'll tell you that.

house that was previously occupied by a songwriter named Tim Harden. Now, Tim Harden was great. He wrote all kinds of great songs, and he was kind of a tragic figure. And, you know, he wrote If I Were a Carpenter and several other songs that were just so cool that you couldn't believe it. And they're very soulful. They weren't really like mainstream songs. But one of his favorite songs that he ever wrote, one of my favorite songs that he ever wrote, was a song that I managed to find and bring up. And I'd like to sing it for you now. I like to use the right heart. You guys are quiet. That's good. I like that.

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You had three people disappear right there. TV preacher stuff there.

0: there's a movie out a while ago, I don't know if you saw it, about New York's folk scene. Apparently they found some people who were there and asked them some questions about it. So there used to be quite a scene there in Greenwich Village. And I had some friends from there. And one of my friends was a couple who were in the movie. They were named Jim and Jean. And they were great. They sang songs. They never had a big hit. They had one record, I think, that might have been a hit called People World, I think. But they shared my love for a singer-songwriter named Phil Oakes.
1: Yeah.
0: Recently, when I was playing Carnegie Hall, I was reminded of Phil Oakes, who played there with the gold lamé suit on, and the crowd threw shit at him and booed him. And it blew his mind. He wanted to give all their tickets back. He couldn't figure it out. And he wasn't fitting into their mold of what they thought he should be doing, a folk singer. With his gold lamé suit. So anyway, the rest of it's kind of a tragic story, but Phil Oakes is one of the greatest poets that ever wrote a song. And I'd like to sing a song that Jim and Jean used to do and that I love, and of course Phil Oakes did better than anybody because he wrote it.

0: Phil Oakes. Phil Oakes, you can still get that. It's preserved in vinyl somewhere.
1: It's under question!
0: Woody, did you hear that? I don't know what that was. A lot of these songs are based on other songs. And this song here I'm going to do is kind of based on the last song, and I hope it doesn't sound too much like it. No, I'm not worried about it. I want you to know this guitar here, too. I'd like to tell you a little about this guitar. It was given to me by an old friend of mine, and when it was brand new. And it's a Martin B 45. And it was given to me by an old friend named Steve Stills. And this one here is kind of beat up looking, but everybody got one. Stephen bought one for everybody in the band. Stephen got one for himself.

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I'm going to start tomorrow. I'm going to start tomorrow. I'm going to start tomorrow. I'm going to start tomorrow. I'm going to start tomorrow. I'm going to start tomorrow. I'm going to start tomorrow. I'm going to start tomorrow. I'm going to start tomorrow. I'm going to start tomorrow. I'm going to start tomorrow. I'm going to start tomorrow. I'm going to start tomorrow. I'm going to start tomorrow. I'm going to start tomorrow. I'm going to start tomorrow. I'm going to start tomorrow. I'm going to start tomorrow. I'm going to start tomorrow. I'm going to start tomorrow. I'm going to start tomorrow. I'm going to start tomorrow. I'm going to start tomorrow. I'm going to start tomorrow. I'm going to start tomorrow. I'm going to start tomorrow. I'm going to start tomorrow. I'm going to start tomorrow. I'm going to start tomorrow. I'm going to start tomorrow. I'm going to start

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And we have to say that as a band, we're extremely thankful to people in customs that have a heart. 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
2: All night.

0: 没错。
1: All right. 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And in the meantime, we're going to leave you with David Crosby for a new song.
2: Almost all of those ones that I hear you saying, and I guess some of them must have stuck in your mind over the years. We'll probably play them because we like them too, actually. We'll probably play all of them, as a matter of fact.

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Just amazing. 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

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They just bubble to the top, you know, and we don't really get a hell of a lot of choice about it. And we just have to sing them or they'll drive us absolutely out of our crazed, you know?

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1: I'm the luckiest fucker alive, I really am. We'll get to those electric ones, you know, later, because I'm going to save those for the end, you know, so we get all charged up. We got some quiet stories to tell first, you know, and, like, the trip is to go on all those trips, not just one or two of them, you know. We got all those trips to go on. We got lots of time. There's no rush. You don't have to go home, do you? Well, then, cool it. Just hang out. This is a good party.
2: Hey, a guy's trying to get
3: three tips. Ask Jerry Rubenstein. He's the only one who knows.
2: Okay. All right.
1: Want to do Southbound?
2: Think that's right?
1: Oh, boy, is it wise.
2: Okay.
1: I love it. I thought you'd... The next one of us is obviously my good friend and good partner, Mr. Graham Nash. And this is... It's one of my favorite songs he ever wrote.
2: That's a tune. I can't believe it.

0: Thank you. Thank you.
1: Let's sing. What do you want to sing?
2: Over to you, Alphonse.
1: All right.
3: All right. There's you know, like there's 80,000 people here, something like that. Anyway. So if you could all just make it sound like an ocean for a few minutes to help us out with this next song.
1: Yeah, think waves.
3: Let's try to recreate. My guitar has created itself right here.
1: Oh, I don't believe it.
3: Yeah, let's hear the ocean.
1: Waves.
3: A few waves. Give us the ocean.
1: Yeah. That's great. There's a song about sunrise.

Thank you. I'd like to bring out Tim Drummond and Russ Kump here to play on this song. Here's an old song for you.

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0: a song of Stevens.
1: You know how, after a while, you get to do a song the same way a whole bunch of times, and then you get bored there. 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I hope it do the same thing to y'all.

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And if elected, I promise, dude, if elected,

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0: Phil Graham! Thank you, Phil.
1: We'd also like to thank Jesse Colin Young, who's been along with us on most of the dates. He did a great job.
0: And if elected, and last but not least,
2: Donald Segretti, who couldn't be here tonight, but we'd like to play this last little tune just for him.
0: And his friends.

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0: very few requests for T-Bone. 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
0: I don't remember all the words.
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defend myself. 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Many hours. Thought I'd share that because it was a huge breakthrough. Something changed.

0: Can
1: makes it sound
0: concert?
1: Like I can play banjo.
0: Yeah.
1: Gibson Company. It's called the Gibson Master Tone. And I'm pretty sure I got it in Nashville.
0: Can you give me the guy next to you?
1: And, yeah, I'm pretty sure. I'm pretty sure. And, you know, throughout the evening, I'll probably share some stories with you about some of these instruments. Yeah. They're interesting for what they have going along with them, you know. But anyway, I think I'm gonna play on piano, and it comes from a place called the Hollywood Piano Company. It was a rental. Hollywood Piano Rental, I'm pretty sure. Anyway, credit where credit is due. So I rented this for, because I had a studio I built and I wanted to do an album. And I wanted to play piano, and then Nils Lofgren was going to come and play piano too. And I wanted a little piano, and not a big one because I had a little studio. So all that comes back to nothing at all.

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song was written by a guy named Tim Harden. And he was a great songwriter. I really appreciated his talent. He was a wonderful songwriter, wrote a lot of really good songs. He used to live on Laurel Canyon for a while. And he moved out of his house. Richie Furay moved in from the Buffalo Springfield. We would go in the house and I'd try to pick up on Tim Harden's vibe in there. He was a great songwriter. When I was singing that song, I could hear you talking to somebody in here. I know who you are. You should wait until I'm finished singing. Good time to talk. You can talk while I'm talking. That's a great time to talk. That doesn't disturb anybody else in the audience. All these people who paid all their money to come here. Really, I've already been paid. So it doesn't bother me that much, but it should bother you. And it should bother somebody. I'm going to do this song if I get the right harp. It's important I have the right harp, or you might start talking again. I'm very happy to be here. It's a great theater, and very nice of y'all to come down here. Good time.

0: chart here, this is pretty new. It's made in Silver City, New Mexico. Number 238. Old number 238. I gave this to my lovely wife. She's a recording artist now. She doesn't use this little guitar anymore. This guitar keeps taking me to other people, and one of the greatest songwriters that I ever heard was by the name of Phil Oates. Woo! Well, I don't know if you ever saw that movie recently that was about the scene in Greenwich Village. I'm not mentioning the name of the movie. I don't know it. But, I met Jim and Gene. And they were nice people. And they shared my love for Philip. They did a lot of Phil's songs and Places in the Harbor and many other ones that were really quite great songs with wonderful lyrics. I'm looking at you all because of the reflection of the guitar. Good to know who I'm talking to. And so, you know, he wrote some great songs, and this is probably one that I love the most of all of them. And although they're all great, he's a true poet. And, he put music to his words, which are genius. And he played at Carnegie Hall, and he wore a gold lamé suit. And they booed him like hell and threw shit at him. Someone said, go take your money back, please, don't. Heard about that? I heard that I talked to Pete Seeger.
1: Yeah.
0: A couple of months ago, and Pete said to me, he said, you know, I knew Phil, because he heard me playing this. He said, I knew Phil. The last time I saw Phil, he was getting on a train. And he was drunk, and he was getting on a train, and he wanted to talk. No, I was getting on a train. That's right. He kept changing his stories. And I said, yeah, I was getting on a train. He's standing there with his big banjo and everything. He's a tall, gangly guy. Really great guy. And telling me, you know, I wish I just didn't get on the train. Went with Phil. And just spent time with Phil. Because he really wanted to talk to me. And I said, well, you know, I understand. Because I had a guy like that I was trying to talk to, and I couldn't get to him either. I wish that I had talked to him too. And so we had this talk about Phil Oakes and Kurt Cobain, which was a very interesting talk. And then I went out on stage, and Pete came out, and we did This Land Is Your Land, and we were all together doing it, and I knew all the words because I just recorded it, so I felt really great. All the words. I saw the pictures later, and Willie knew a couple of lines, and Dave was standing there. And it's feeling good. There's Pete Seeger. I knew all the words. Great song. Anyway, Phil Oakes, Gold Lamé Suit, people throwing things at him. That's one of his songs.

a strange melody. 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

0: all over the town. So what happens to me is I write songs that are like other people's songs, because I love other people's songs, and I'm a songwriter, so it seems like they all kind of go together, and we're just taking them. But sometimes they cross over into each other, and I can't tell the difference, like people. Sometimes you can separate them. Now, this guitar here was given to me by an old friend of mine, one of my oldest friends in the world, Steve Stills. I joined with Crosby, Stills, and Nash. He bought everybody guitars in the whole band, including himself. And we all had these. And they were, you know, we were looking pretty good with all our new guitars. Took a few photographs with them. But mine is the most beat up of all of them.
1: Yeah.
0: I think it is. And it's looking good. I really love this. This is a really good one. Thank you, Stephen. Yeah. And it's been good to me. Here's a song I wrote on it. And I wrote this song in London at the Barking Town Hall, I think, while I was recording with Jack Nietzsche over there.

I was a little embarrassed.

This guitar I got from a guy by the name of Steve Stills. He had it and I really liked it. Well, I coveted it for so long, he finally gave it to me. And I liked it because it had this section here that was blown out of it. And I'm going to tell a story here. It was blown out of it by a gunshot. This whole part here. And it was a folk singer singing away, and somebody tried to kill him. They missed. They blew up the guitar right here, this whole part shattered, and then the bullet came out back right here, see? We patched that. When it comes out, it doesn't do much. It just comes out in a little hole. When it goes in, it makes a big mess. So the folk singer was singing away in some club. I think it was in Denver. Long before weed was legalized. I don't know if that had anything to do with it. But nobody's been shot playing folk songs since.

Stephen gave me this guitar. It's a great guitar. And I'm going to sing kind of a folk song for you now. I don't know what would happen.

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1: Woo!
0: Gordon Lightfoot. No, up in Canada, it's Gordy Lightfoot. He's really a great songwriter. Yeah. Anyway, he's really great. So, I got another guitar here. This one here I bought in Nashville. And it was made aware of it from a friend of mine who was a friend of Ben Keith. It's a bit little, but you can probably get it. You have to go down to this place and get it. Check it out. And so I went down there and I said, I understand that you have Hank Williams' guitar in here somewhere. Try it. And he said, yeah. Well, okay. He took me back in the back and showed it to me. It was like sitting there by itself, you know. So I was lucky enough to be a rich hippie. So I was able to purchase the guitar, and then I put it in my bus and carried it all over the place and played it a little bit. At one time I lent my bus to my friend Bob, and Bob took the bus and needed a bus. Something happened to his bus. Well, if you want this bus, mine's got wooden wings on it. I don't know if you want to drive around in it, but if you do, it's available. So he said, yeah, sure, I'll take the bus with wooden wings. And so I said, now in the back is on the bed, you'll see a guitar. It used to belong to Hank Williams. And you can use it if you want. It'll be there for you. So a lot of people will spend time with this. This is a good one. And here's a picture of Hank, an old picture. You can tell this is it. It's got a little more wear on it now. But I saw some distinctly, you know, absolute marks on it that identified it. Because it had already been through a lot.

know really what good friends are all about.

You know, this place built on top of a street used to be here. And it's interesting, it's called Orchid Avenue. If you look behind this building, you can't see it from here, but there's a street and it ends. Right where the parking lot starts is brick wall and everything, well, it's actually cement. But there used to be a street that went all the way through, and the interesting thing about that street is that I used to live there. And the story really makes sense after I get it all done. And so I was living there in a place that was called the Commodore Gardens. Now, it's not there anymore. But this next song I wrote there. And so I wrote it right here. And the other night I was doing this song, and I only did it once. I guess this is the third night. And one night I was doing it, and I stopped right in the middle of the song, and I said, shit, this is where I live. I just, you know, so I wanted to talk about it now so that didn't happen. And this show is brought to you by water. It's my sponsor now. And water and glass. It's really good for you, especially, you know, feels good to drink it out of glass. Glass is brought to you by fire and sand. Thanks for coming. Oh, that's not the song. That's not it. Hey, wait a minute. No, no, it's this song. How about this? I'll do both songs. Yeah.

0: Well, you probably don't know this, but tonight in the audience, a very exceptional person made a huge difference.
1: Woo!
0: Very, very impressive. I knew you would know her. She created Cinnamon Girl Granola. It's not available on the market. It should be. But it's not. So I'd like to do this song for her.

Thanks for coming down.

So, this next song I'm gonna do for you, thank you very much for bringing me back up. This song, I did it, I haven't done it that much in my life because at a very vulnerable moment, I read something about it. It was just like the worst fucking review I've ever read. So, for all you reviewers, if you feel like your words don't mean anything, you're probably right, but in that case, they were damaging. So, anyway, I think I got this...

Ladies and gentlemen, please welcome Neil Young and Crazy Horse.

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We were just so drunk, it was great. We had a good time that night. Oh, lots of jokes. There's a new song about L.A. since we're in Detroit.

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I wrote it on my last tour, last time I was here in Detroit. I may have written it in Detroit, as a matter of fact. At some, I think I did. 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

0: Right now, I'd like to do a little tune I wrote when I was 19. I'm 20 now. I wrote this just last year. It's a very nice place here. You're very lucky to have such a nice place.
1: Yeah.
0: Good trip. Most of those places are just around. You got people packed behind you. I've seen a lot of them, folks, and this is a good one, if you don't think. I'm happy to say I'll be here tomorrow night. A little old song I wrote a long time ago here.

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1: Get back, Jack.

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We're just going to end up the first half here, take a little intermission break. Time for you to get some popcorn. Last night in Minneapolis, I couldn't believe it. I was halfway through some song, I don't know what one it was. I think it was On the Way Home. And this guy came by me about 65 miles an hour with Cracker Jacks and Coca-Cola and popcorn, screaming his head off. It's sort of like being in Vegas. Playing the supper club there. Anyway, here's his song, so...

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I've got a lot of new songs here. 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Got a lot of new ones. 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
1: Yeah, right.
0: Which is the closest thing I've had to it up to now. Right.
2: A spiritual experience,
0: that is a truly spiritual experience.

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It's a really beautiful place. I remember when I was here before, it blew my mind actually. I went, what is that? So I'm glad to be back. 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

0: Doctor!
1: It's gonna be okay. So I got a guitar that looks like a banjo. Makes me look like a multi-instrumentalist. I couldn't believe it when I first saw this thing.
2: Oh, I could play that thing.
1: Store there that turned into a big store later on by a guitar collector guy, George Groon, who was quite a character, real music lover, instrument lover, made a big difference to the art of music and the art of acoustic music in this country, and really a lasting effect. Which I'm going to destroy with this next song.

0: shipment of my time. That's really something I didn't use in my career very much. Maybe I should have used it more.
1: When I was just a kid,
0: which I'd like to think I still
2: for seat 12.
3: It's great.
1: The part of the skill that you want.
0: Swamp on the top of it, where dammed it up and fields filled up, and there's a bunch of skunks in there, and things, and fish in there, and ducks and everything. But the mill wheel would be turning, and things, the water would go through. Right under the mill was this water swirling through, and I was catching snapping turtles down there, and I was fishing off of the bridge, and I was pretty good. Fill my wagon up with fish and turtles at home. And I don't know what happened after that. That's the way that goes.
4: Thank you!
0: So good. I hate it when I get the wrong one.

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It's a bit of a stretch for me. The great spirit, that's what I was talking about.

singer back in the 60s that wrote a lot of great songs. And he was a big influence on me. And just a couple of, well, maybe almost a year back, maybe 8 months ago, when I met Pete Seeger.

Pete and I had a talk about this guy. And Pete was like a tall guy, 95 or something. Kind of like a giant spindly kind of giant with a banjo hanging on him, looking down at me, talking about this guy. And he said, you know, last time I saw him, he was getting on a train. No, I was getting on a train. He was there, he was drunk. And he was saying, I gotta talk to you, Pete. I gotta tell you, I need to talk to somebody. And I said, well, but I gotta make this train. I gotta get going. I'll talk to you when I get back. Good luck in your show. He was doing a show at Carnegie Hall. He played his show. He wore a gold lamé jacket. Now, he was a folk singer. And when he wore his gold lamé jacket and sang all these songs that he'd written, they started booing him and throwing things at him. They weren't ready for him to be different from what they thought he was. It didn't set well with him. It's like he was destroying something that they thought he was. But he was moving on. So they were throwing things at him. He wanted to give them all their money back. You know, he went to the box office and said, just give these people their money back. I don't care. You know? And on the way out, you know, they booed him and booed him. And then, and I was talking with Pete about that. He said, yeah, well, I wish I hadn't gotten on the train. And I said, well, you know, I had a guy like that. I knew him. And I called him up, and he was in a lot of trouble because he was kind of really a rocker, and he was great, but he was under a lot of pressure to do things, and he didn't want to do them, and he didn't want to do anything. He didn't want to be who they wanted him to be, and he just couldn't do it. And I called, and I called his managers, and I had my managers call his managers, and I was trying to hook myself up, and I could. And I just like to talk to this guy, because I've been around, and I just want to talk to him, because he's so good. And Pete and I just looked at each other and said, well, neither one of us did get to those guys. And it's a sad story. Neither one of them made it. But Pete made it. And he's great. And this is a song here by man he was talking about, a real poet from Greenwich Village, one of the greatest songwriters of the era, someone that has been overlooked, I think.

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But when the morning

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We're puppets to the silver strings of soul.

0: great Phil Oakes.
1: He wrote a lot of songs. And they were just all over the planet. They just went anywhere. And even, I don't know if you saw that movie they made about Greenwich Village. Some guy's name was in the title or something. I haven't done any movie reviews in a long time. There's a reason. So they were describing Greenwich Village, and I know some guys from Greenwich Village. I spoke to them about it a little bit. That's not the way it was. I saw that. That was what happened. That's what they said. Anyway, there were some people in the movie called Jim and Jeannie. They were in the movie. And they were good friends with Phil Oakes, and they introduced me to his music. And his songs permeate my songs now everywhere. Sometimes when I'm playing my songs, they turn into his songs because they're all based on his songs.